0: planet. Days in the southern hemisphere will continue to get longer from now until the summer solstice in late December. Turning to sport, Brisbane is yet to confirm whether it will appeal Lachie Neale's one-match suspension for striking Hawthorn's Jack Ginnivan. The 33-year-old faced the AFL tribunal last night in a bid to downgrade the ban, but was unsuccessful. An appeal is likely to be heard on Thursday night. The Lions will face Fremantle in the grand final on Saturday. And in cricket, a one-day cup match between South Australia and Tasmania is due to get underway shortly at Karen Rolton Oval in Adelaide.
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4: Well, yes, it is now 4 minutes past 10 o'clock on 96.5 FM and you're listening to Country and Others. Starting my second hour, you're going to hear another track from Slim Dusty, Interstater.

history. Thanks, old mate, for everything.

Good afternoon. Welcome to Remember Then. I'm Yvonne. Big thank you to Phyllis for the beautiful music this morning. Today we're going to just have music. Just all sorts of music. I hope you enjoy it.

That was Sandy Scott with his B-side to Wallpaper Roses, Moonlight Will Come. We also had Johnny O'Keefe with Be Careful the Stones of the You Throw, Sam Cooke and the Soul Stirrers, Last Mile of the Way, and Patsy Cline, Life's Railway to Heaven.

from the country on a long and lonesome road. I was running from some trouble.

There's a place for us, a time and a place for us.

There's Jefferson Airplane with Grace Slick on the vocals and Somebody to Love from 1967. It made 67 on the charts in Australia, top 10 in the USA. Before that, we had Nancy Sinatra and Lee Hazelwood with Some Velvet Morning. Made 44 in Australia in 1968, but one of the all-time classic duets, in my opinion. And we started with Diana Ross and the Supremes and Some Things You Never Get Used To. Now, sometimes I'll play two versions of a song, particularly if they're quite different. The difference isn't extreme here, but it's just sort of interesting to note that sort of an Australian teen idol type, John Blanchfield, in 1968, had a bit of a hit. It wasn't a huge hit nationally. I can tell you, though, that it made number 14 in Queensland, which I think was where he was from. So here, for your interest, is John Blanchfield and his version of Somebody to Love.

from 1972. Their biggest hit was Chirpy Chirpy Cheep Cheep. That was a follow-up, made number 23. And we had New Dream from Australia with Soft Delights to start that off. I said that we sometimes venture into the early 80s. I've got three songs tonight from 1982. This is the first of them. Big hit, number three hit for Goanna, Solid Rock.

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0: 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But I met a man like you before.

0: 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I done made some commitments to God, and I broke down the other day and made some commitments. But I gotta sing this song right here. Stay right there. Hey.
1: Man came home very late last night.
0: You need a chair.
1: His dinner was cold, and I knew something just wasn't right.
0: Put that chair up here for me.